0: closer.
1: Hello.
2: Hello, 91.5 FM, WRBC. We have a story for you, which will be told. Yeah, take it away, storytellers.
3: All right.
0: So,
3: we got a movie pitch.
0: We just came up with this just like 15 minutes ago.
3: It's sort of like a coming of age. It's very heartwarming.
0: It's dramatic.
3: There's tough moments.
0: Emotional.
3: Yeah.
0: What else?

0: shoot.
1: Should we have to start over?
0: From like the top? Oh gosh. Okay.
2: Upper
0: we'll
2: middle class neighborhood.
1: Okay, upper so middle upper, class yeah. neighborhood. A hardworking mother who does not have a husband or anyone else to support her. She's uh-huh. a driven mom.
0: She's very hardworking.
1: And she gets knocked up.
2: Well,
1: not
0: well,
1: yet.
0: She's
1: going
0: she's
1: to be a mother.
0: Pretty much.
1: Yeah, she's
3: okay.
1: she's definitely like 32, like kind mm-hmm. of older, mm-hmm. but
0: definitely.
1: Still a good age.
0: we're taking this. Anyway, yeah, she's
3: really
0: at
3: setting
0: work.
3: The scene.
0: She's
1: and she gets
0: work.
1: Knocked up.
0: Oh.
1: And she has a child.
0: Mm-hmm.
1: And it's a beautiful baby.
0: Baby girl.
1: Baby girl.
0: Baby girl.
1: I just want to see you twirl. So
0: like,
1: she spent the first like 3-4 months like totally at home taking
0: there.
1: Care of her baby. Like,
0: yeah.
1: She was there, she was attentive.
0: But work calls.
1: Work calls, baby's
0: and
1: getting
0: she's
1: older.
0: Gotta go back, you know, so what do, right?
1: She hires a nanny,
0: yeah,
1: and at first like it'd just be like kind of daycare.
0: Mm-hmm.
1: And
0: it's sort of over time it develops into like it's full time. I mean,
1: because
0: she's gone on business trips.
1: She's now making the
0: she's,
1: ranks
0: yeah,
1: up in the world.
0: And she does not have time for her child.
1: Not at all.
0: So the nanny's there a lot.
1: Totally.
0: Almost lives there even.
1: Yes, and this nanny is literally like, she is like the sole caretaker of this baby girl.
0: Yeah. And over time, I mean,
1: like if,
0: this baby girl, we'll name her, her name is Bowl.
1: Uh-huh. And Sweet Bowl.
0: Sweet little Bowl.
1: Is just like, really developed a better connection
0: she
1: with nanny,
0: loves this nanny
1: than
0: right?
1: mom. But she didn't know this yet because of course she loves her mom, but she
0: yeah.
1: just always is missing her and wishes she'd
0: she's
1: come back.
0: Around,
1: yeah. And like one day like she came back and was trying to hang out with Baby Bowl.
0: Mm-hmm.
1: Cute, sweet Baby Bowl. And Nanny was there.
0: Yeah.
1: And the thing is, they started getting jealous.
0: They,
1: mom and nanny.
0: It just didn't feel right.
1: Like, hardworking mama just wanted her baby.
0: But now her baby, she doesn't know her mom, really.
1: Yeah.
0: You
1: like,
0: know? She all she knows is this name.
1: And, like, baby just got a new haircut and is all spiffy and clean and, like...
0: yeah, that's integral. And that's about all we've got.
3: Wait, so the whole story is just setting
0: so
3: the scene?
0: I play the nanny.
3: So what's the conflict? What's
0: there's
3: the
0: some more.
1: The conflict is because the baby likes the nanny more than it likes the mom.
3: That's
1: and there's
3: not, that's
1: rivalry that's happening
0: they,
1: between the nanny and the mom.
0: They're gonna start to fight.
3: Okay.
1: And they're gonna start to fight and...
0: things are gonna get ugly for
1: and
0: the
1: it's gonna be like...
3: Okay.
1: Baby,
0: baby
1: doesn't
0: bowl.
1: Even know
3: oh, no.
1: her mom. Like, her mom doesn't even know Baby Bowl's favorite color.
3: Oh, that's really a classic.
1: Or,
3: a story, a tale as old as time.
0: Uh-huh. Yeah.
1: So let us know if anyone wants to film it for us.
3: Yeah, call in at 207-777-7916.
0: I will play the nanny, and we're looking
1: for a
0: baby
1: bowl.
3: Okay.
0: Thank you.
3: Thank you, guys. I hope you enjoyed that story. We have more music now. Up next, we have Without You by Junip, which Kai suggested off of another college radio. So shout out college radio. Shout out WRBC. Kai, anything else to add?
1: Scratch
3: no, them. Beautiful. Scratch them. Please enjoy.

0: has to be paused. This is mic one.
1: We're on air.
2: Hi, everybody, everybody, everybody. Now. Going once, going twice, going three times.
1: No, we're on air.
2: Hi, everybody, everybody.
3: I want that.
1: I know. So talk.
3: Yo, yo, yo. What's okay. up, world?
2: We're coming to you live from WRBC.
3: Let me give you a piece of advice. Everything, and I mean everything, is bigger in Texas.
2: A nude man fears no pickpocket. Just think of that.
3: Yeah, always eat veggies, too.
2: Broccoli.
3: Spinach. Let's play the vegetable game.
1: We have to do a PSA.
4: Can I just say something it's that I'm angry about?
3: Yeah, tell
4: today
3: them.
4: Today in Commons, I was actually looking forward to eating spinach, and guess what there was... Oh, today in Commons, I was actually looking forward to eating spinach, and then there was kale. Dude. And there's kale once a month, and it was the one time I wanted to eat spinach.
2: Shits.
4: So...
3: You can't say that. Yo, how do I bleep? What button? Press a button. Oh, guys. Oh, Cam is going to kill us.
2: What does what the button do?
3: Dude, probably, like, bleeps you.
2: How does it know that?
3: Because if we're, like, delayed in our talking.
1: Yeah, okay, next up is a hit from a classic, classic show. This is
3: going to be
1: the last
3: under
1: time.
3: Our spell.
1: This was on the WRBC thing, so
2: okay,
1: this
2: so
1: is what
2: guys,
1: they've been listening
2: please,
1: to.
2: Please, please enjoy
1: okay, this
2: friendship.
1: Is awesome as I want to be.
3: By
2: My Little Pony.

0: Don't worry. Hi, I hope you guys really enjoyed that song. That was a Billie Eilish song. Billie Eilish is really meaningful to all of us for many reasons.
1: Name one reason.
0: She is like a very empowering woman. Gabe,
2: Dan,
0: talk a little bit about Billie Eilish and why she's very meaningful and important to you.
3: Yeah. So, fun fact, Billie and I, did they just mute us?
4: I muted us.
3: Oh, shoot. Fun fact, hey, that's...
5: Billy and
3: me and Billy, we go way back. I couldn't tell you to when, because we go so far back.
0: Billie Eilish, when she first came out with the song where she wrote on that Tracy.
2: I'm cutting them off. Please enjoy this next song, My Little Corner of the World by Yola Tango.

0: Hello, we are back. I know you're kind of getting sick of our voices, but I know we're not, so there's that.
1: Please call in.
0: Yeah,
2: if
0: you have new music requests, we would love to hear them. We love new music at WRBC.
2: Call
0: in at 207-777-7916. Again, that's 207-777-7916. 207. It's really a lot of sevens. And that's something that a lot of people don't know.
3: Let's talk about toe rings.
0: Oh, we're getting a call. Let's not talk about toe rings. Let's pick up the phone. Yeah. And put it on speaker. Hello.
4: Good morning.
1: Hello.
5: Hi.
0: Okay, you are on the air right now.
5: Can you play a song called Muffins in the Freezer?
0: Muffins in the Freezer. We'll add that to the queue. We're going to play...
4: We'll throw it in there.
2: And then what?
0: Okay.
4: No expletives in it.
0: Okay, beautiful. Well, we will enjoy.
5: Then...
0: Okay.
5: Wait,
0: we're going to keep chatting off the air. Please enjoy Not Around Anymore, Broken Social Scene.
4: You're talking to me.
0: Oh.
4: Didn't want to talk to me.
0: No, put the phone down.

0: It's Kai here. Before we leave, I want to do a little bit of closing words. I just want to thank all of my friends who are in the other room or also around for a very wonderful birthday, and also my mother for a very wonderful cake that I got to celebrate with my very wonderful friends, and I'm so thankful. And I hope you enjoyed this kind of random hour. We have one last silly little song to close out.
1: Happy birthday. You, Kai.
0: Thanks.
2: I did. What you gonna do about it? Nothing. I did. Yo. 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Yo, yo, yo, yo.
3: I got no ice on my wrist, you can check. 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

0: My sleep was on wire. 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
1: What you gonna do about it? Nothing. 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Yo. 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Yo, yo, yo, yo. 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I just wanna get that blessing. This becoming depressing. Saving all the cash to make checks, bro. 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

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So sorry for the delay. Oh, so embarrassing on the first day, too. My apologies, everyone. But my name is Olivia Capri, also known as DJ Liv, and welcome to Live in the Mix. Basically, Live in the Mix is just a series of me doing live mixes. It's either practice or me putting on a performance. And today, I'm going to start with some deep house. Deep house, like Rochelle Jordan, who I was just playing. That song is La Di Da. Love Rochelle Jordan. She is a Canadian artist. She does a lot of house music. I guess my definition of house like can vary. Like there's like black, I call it black house, but technically all house is black. But I consider Rochelle Jordan like a black house artist, like Catronata and like artists like that. But I love all house, and I chose to focus on that today. And the first song I will be mixing, and it'll be like a long, like maybe like 15 minutes. I'm gonna go in and out and talk about what I'm doing. This is gonna be Be Your Girl by Catronata, and it's a remix. It won't sound like the don't know if you gotta go. You know, it's gonna be like some crazy stuff. So yes, this is my first time spinning live on radio too. So this is gonna be different and interesting for me. But yes, I hope you all enjoy.

Guys, I'm just kidding. That is not the right song. It's You're the One by Kate Shinoda. Okay. Let's get into it.

Hi, guys. That was the first about 10 minutes of me mixing some house, Kate Tronada, Rochelle Jordan, as I mentioned, and some other really cool remixes. I had Cranes in the Sky, Solange, but Kate Tronada remix. As you all can see, I am a big fan of Kate Tronada. I want to pause, and that wasn't my best mixing, I'm not going to lie. It's been a second. But I've been in house a long time. I've just been mainly listening to house and discovering new house songs, but I haven't spun because, you know, finals week, and then I also row, so I've been very busy every single day of the 2-a-days. Every single day, last, like, week and a half. But I pushed through it, you know. Shout out Bates Rowing. Shout out Bates Rowing. But, yes, I'm going to put a pause on that, and we'll circle back later. I really do want to do a different genre. I'm going to introduce it to you guys. It's called Ama Piano. It's also house music, but it's African house music. So it's like same, like 1, 2, 3, 4, like, you know, upbeat kind of movement, but it's a little different. It's in a different language. It's these languages called Zulu and Xhosa. Many more languages in these songs. I personally don't know all of them, but yes, Ama Piano is definitely one of my favorite genres to mix. It's one of the first things I started mixing. And it was also pretty easy because same thing as house music. I'm not going to talk about actually my experience with house music and like Ama Piano. Well, actually I am. A lot of people DJ house music here and it's a bit easier. So that's why when you go to like a party, lots of people just play house. And it's like fair. Like I get it. It's really easy to do, especially for a beginning DJ. So if anyone here is listening and they're a beginning DJ, definitely start with house. But anyways, once again, this is DJ Liv on Live in the Mix. And you are listening to WRBC 91.5 FM, based right here in Lewiston, Maine. TTYL.

Hi, guys. That was Amapiano, one of my favorite things to mix. It's, like I said, you can hear it. It's literally like the same beat over and over, but similar to house music with the incense, but a little different. It's a combination of like jazz and like funk and like Afro beats and drums. There's a lot going on Amapiano. That's a big reason why I love it. I was introduced to it last year in like January, and I've fallen in love with it since. I said earlier, Amapiano is based in, or its sound is based in South Africa, which I'm actually going to for my study abroad in fall, and I'm so excited. I just love the culture. I'm very excited to be able to go there for about 3.5 months. I'm going to study. I'm doing this. It's called, South Africa Multiculturalism Track, and I'm essentially taking like a bunch of like, not Africana, it's technically Africana, but like it's African studies rather than like African American studies or Black American studies at Bates. So I'll get a little bit of perspective. And even though it is South Africa, it's still going to be different. I'm going to be learning things like apartheid and like how race is like socially constructed there, which would be very interesting because, you know, they have all the different definitions for it. And yeah, I'm going to be around the culture. I'm very excited. But yes, just want to introduce you guys to that. Love Amapiano, big fan. And before I get into my last little section, I'm just going to be, like, messing around with a bunch of different artists I like. Keep me clean, though. It's only 9 p.m. Gotta keep it clean. I do have a disclaimer. Y'all know, like, I don't know if you guys... No. It's in one of Tyler's songs. Is it No, it's not VCR. It's, like, the one where he talks about being at an amusement park. He's like, random disclaimer. I obviously didn't sound like him, but it's like that. I forget which song it is, though, but it's a Tyler song. If you know Tyler Crater, you probably know what I'm talking about. But I have something for you all, and you need to listen carefully. The Centers for Disease Control and Prevention, CDC, recommends vaccinations from birth through adulthood to provide a lifetime of immunity. Yet most adults are not vaccinated as recommended. This leaves them needlessly vulnerable to illness and the potential of spreading disease to others who may suffer even more severe consequences from infections, including young children and elderly parents. It is important for adults to understand the importance of adult vaccination. We hope you will help us by sharing the National Foundation for Infectious Diseases, NFID, public service campaign on adult vaccination. PSAs feature real people telling their stories about the potentially devastating consequences of vaccine-preventable diseases and the importance of adult vaccination. Keep that in mind. I know all of you listening are adults. Now, I think, let's see what I'm going to start off with. I don't know who's awake right now. Like, it's very late. I would totally be like, hey, guys, call in. I'll play what you want. But I don't know if anyone's up for that. So I'm going to start off with some ghetto tech. I did a little bit earlier. Yeah, ghetto tech. It's like ghetto tech Miami bass. It's like that unce music. Like, there's like this one song called What's Up, What's Up, What's Up, What's Up, What's Up. Like, that's, if you know it, you know it. Good song. It's called What's Up, What's Up. I think it's by A-Track. Quote me on that, or don't quote me on that. Correct me if I'm wrong. But you know what? I'm talking to myself. I'll come back, and if I figure out that I said the wrong thing, I will tell you guys before I close out. But yes, now I'm just going to spin some tunes for the next however much minutes left I have. I know how many minutes I have left. I'm just saying that. But yes, stay tuned. Thank you for tuning in to Live in the Mix, first show of Short Term. Very excited. But yes, thank you all for tuning in. TTYL.

0: Hello, everyone, my lovely, lovely listeners. It is now 9:58 p.m., and unfortunately, I have to close, but thank you for tuning in to Live in the Mix, first show, short term, to many more, even though short term is only a few weeks. I will be hoping to run it back winter semester, but let me not get so far ahead of myself. Before I end, I have one song I want to close out on, and it's Mori Kitsunoda and Pink Panther S. And I've been very obsessed with this song for the last week. There's two versions. There's Girl Like Me, Pink Panther S. There's Girl Like Me, Pink Panther S, and Kitsunoda. And there's so many versions. I think it's Fancy Some More. That's the name of the album. It's the disc two. But yes, just want to end on this song. Very, very good song. Very good mix. And thank you all for tuning in. I hope you have a wonderful night. This is DJ Liv or Olivia Capri on Live in the Mix on WRPC 91.5 FM in Lewiston, Maine. Thank you all and have a great night.
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I know for a fact he hates commies because he picketed the movie Exodus.

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It's a great day to be a Bobcat.

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All the things that I'm a-saying and many times more. I'm a-singing you this song, but I can't sing enough. Things that you've done. Here's to Cisco and Sonny and Leadbelly too.

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I'm leaving tomorrow, but I could leave today.

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0: Thank you. I'd like to introduce to you now Yvonne Elliman, who's going to sing a song for you, please. 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

Neil Young, man.

0: Captain's log, stardate 7954.3. A team from the Enterprise and I have landed on this planet's surface in search of intelligent life. We have come to a dwelling that says 91.5 on the side. What do you make of it, Bones?
1: I don't know, Jim. It just says 91.5 WRBC, Lewiston, Maine. Obviously, this planet's only source of intelligent life.
0: Well, I guess that's it then. Kirk to Enterprise, Kirk to Enterprise. Two to beam up.
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0: 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I've been really trying, baby. Trying to hold back this feeling for so long. Let's get it on.

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Blue, you find the news.

0: few people like. This one's called "Little Darling, You Broke My Heart When You Went Away, But I'll Break Your Jaw When You Come Back." Did you hear that one? I'd like to do this little song here. It's called "I Got a Woman Way Over Town."
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Hi there, I'm Robo DJ. If you like my body and you think I'm sexy, come on sugar, let me know.

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0: I'm Robo DJ. This is WRBC Lewiston. Yo-ho, and up I rises. Yo-ho, and up I rises. Early in the morning.
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Good evening, people. Welcome to the show. John Lennon once said, "We live in a world where we have to hide to make love, while violence is shown in broad daylight. I think it's time for us to come together."

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I'm Robo DJ, let us boogie.

0: I'm Robo DJ here at WRBC Lewiston. I enjoy playing music. But I'm more than just an automated disc jockey. I also make a mean hamburger.
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Here is a new song. It's guaranteed to bring you right down. It's called Don't Let It Bring You Down. 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

Thank you. Thank you. Thank you.

I'm Robo DJ. This is WRBC Lewiston. You should turn this next song up. Loud. Really loud. Yeah, that's how Robo DJ likes it.

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gonna do a country blues. A little music from back home. I was raised in Louisiana, and there used to be an old black man named Charlie Harris, worked at a feed store, and he'd sit out in the back along about sundown and play kind of like this.

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He has no eyes, though he sees. He has no ears, though he hears. He remembers everything with the aid of mind and memory. When he wishes to create a thing, he just orders it to be and it comes into existence. But this order is not conveyed in words which takes the tongue to formulate or with sound carries the ears. He hears the secrets of those under quiet thoughts. That's God, oh. He's my bodyguard. He's your bodyguard.

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1: 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Whoa!
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0: Captain's log, stardate 7954.3. A team from the Enterprise and I have landed on this planet's surface in search of intelligent life. We have come to a dwelling that says 91.5 on the side. What do you make of the bones?
1: I don't know, Jim. It just says 91.5 WRBC, Lewiston, Maine. Obviously, this planet's only source of intelligent life.
0: Well, I guess that's it then. Kirk to Enterprise, Kirk to Enterprise. 2 to beam up.

0: This program is coming to you via Relay 2 satellite, a spacecraft orbiting the Earth at a speed of over 17,000 miles per hour. 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

0: wiggledy, giggledy, higgledy, figgledy, giggledy, googledy, grin, sniggledy, snaggledy, hornledy, patchedy, pumperdy, nickledy, bread, bristledy, rastledy, hey, bombastedy, mama's hung in the 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
1: The fog in? Oh, Billy Strayhorn. This is Billy Strayhorn. He told me to take the A-Train. Would you play a chorus of Take the A-Train for us, please?
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What's that? 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All right.

0: WRBC Lewiston, the official radio station of Bates College. I've been really trying, baby. Trying to hold back this feeling for so long. Let's get it on.
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I'm Robo DJ. This is WRBC Lewiston. Yo ho, and up I rises. Yo ho, and up I rises. Early in the morning.

0: 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This is WRBC Lewiston. Are you a bad fish too?
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best impressions in modern music, done with the new Miles Davis organization with Max Roach on drums, John Lewis on piano, Al McKibben on bass, Lee Konitz on alto, Jerry Mulligan on baritone, Bill Barber on tuba, Junior Collins on French horn, and Mike Zwerden on trombone. Here's a wonderful thing, a little thing that John Lewis knocked out. It's his own blues called Cebu Play.

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I'm Robo DJ, let us boogie.

I'm Robo DJ here at WRBC Lewiston. I enjoy playing music. But I'm more than just an automated disc jockey. I also make a mean hamburger.

0: 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This is WRBC Lewiston. You should turn this next song up. Loud. Really loud. Yeah, that's how Robo DJ likes it.
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0: Michelle Lewiston, it's Gary Jenkins. You're listening to WRBC 91.5. It's a great day to be a Bobcat.
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3: What's the matter with you?
4: That ain't on here.
3: Yeah, it is.
4: Well, I'll be fine.
3: Yeah, fine. What's the matter with you? What's the matter with you?
4: Ain't on here either.
3: That'd be fine, Bill.
4: Told me, Papa done told me too. Son, that gal, he was

0: Baby, I need your love. It's all right. It's all right, mama. Any way you want, I want to do it.
1: By the end of his first year with the Louisiana Hayride, Elvis was hotter than a $2 pistol. During this period, Hayride staff drummer DJ Fontana was added to the Presley Ensemble. On September the 8th, Elvis signed on for another year with the Hayride, this time receiving $200 per week, and being allowed to miss one Saturday every 2 months. Despite the vocal objections of Colonel Parker, who felt a major record deal was just around the corner, the cautious Vernon and Gladys Presley once again opted to co-sign the Hayride contract for their 20-year-old son. On November the 11th, the renewal took hold. And the following day, Elvis was named Most Promising Country and Western Artist in the annual disc jockey poll. Barely a week later, Colonel Parker finalized the sale of Elvis's Sun Records contract to RCA for the healthy sum of $35,000. As 1955 drew to a close, Elvis was poised on the verge of national stardom. The Colonel booked him for a series of appearances in the new year on CBS Television's Saturday Night Variety Program Stage Show, hosted by Jimmy and Tommy Dorsey, and RCA re-released five of the earlier Sun recordings. In retrospect, one of the most star-studded Louisiana Hayride shows ever occurred December 31st. Elvis topped the bill for the New Year's Eve program that included Johnny Horton, David Houston, George Jones, and special guest Johnny Cash and the Tennessee Two. Cash and Jones had signed on to the Hayride the previous month and would share the stage with Elvis for the first quarter of 1956. Folks in attendance that memorable evening definitely got their 60 cents worth. Elvis made the first of four consecutive weekly television appearances on Stage Show at the end of January. In this earliest of live footage, it becomes clear to anyone watching that Elvis Presley is a true pop phenomenon. For the first time, the nation is introduced visually to his unique style of rhythm and blues, delivered with a touch of bravado. By the third show, however, as the trumpets and trombones of the Dorsey Brothers Orchestra crashed on top of his newest song, Heartbreak Hotel, the Memphis Flash seemed irritated and lost, unable to find the beat he created in his mind and sang from his heart. Looking back, the show is both prophetic and sad in its foreshadowing of the movie and Vegas careers to come and the taming of this once free spirit. The Saturday following his fourth stage show performance, Elvis returned to the Hayride and performed Heartbreak Hotel for the local audience, who was once more thrilled. There were no trumpets blaring, no trombones, just Elvis and Scotty and Bill and DJ. As the crowd erupted like it never had before, a sense that the big time had arrived swept the auditorium and touched each and every one of us. Like Hank Williams before him, and Webb Pierce, and Slim Whitman, and Jim Reeves, Elvis was about to be ripped from the cradle of the stars and thrust into the international spotlight. We would look ahead to George Jones or Johnny Cash as the next Hayride star, but already we knew no one would ever be the next Elvis Presley. As the television and movie offers began to pour in, it became increasingly difficult for Elvis and company to return to Shreveport each Saturday night. Colonel Parker, by now in complete control of the Elvis Presley career, tried everything in his power to relieve Elvis of his Hayride obligation. At one point, the Colonel offered to buy into the show and might just have pulled it off had it not come down to his demand of the final say in the decision-making process. Management of the Hayride would not, could not afford to surrender control of the program at any price. Ultimately, we knew we could hold this rising star no longer. So in early April of 1956, Elvis was allowed to buy out the remaining 6 months of his contract for the sum of $10,000. He had performed three Hayride dates in March, and his appearance on the 31st was allowed to be his last. Under the terms of his buyout agreement, however, it was stipulated Elvis would do one more hayride show at a later date, with the proceeds to benefit the charity of his choice. Elvis really loved Shreveport and put on one of his best shows ever that winter. It was held in the largest facility in the city, the Youth Building at the State Fairgrounds. Tickets were $2 in advance, $2.50 at the door. The proceeds went to benefit the YMCA camp just south of Shreveport and were used to build, among other things, a swimming pool. The date was December 15, 1956. The yellow Caddy limousine pulled in from Memphis at 5 a.m., and a weary Elvis checked into the Captain Shreve Hotel in downtown Shreveport. It was hard to imagine this was the place barely 2 years earlier he'd sat with Scotty and Bill and Sam Phillips and dreamed of leaving truck driving for a career in music. Now, Elvis found himself longing for a simpler life, for just a little peace and quiet. He opened the window of his room and shouted down a plea for quiet to the crowd already forming below, so he could get some much-needed sleep. Failing in their mission to keep the location of his hotel room secret, the police turned their attention to the upcoming concert. A plot was hatched to set up a fake Elvis to decoy the avid fans away from the real one. Patrolman Robert Katz had the same build and sleepy eyes, so he was awarded, or punished, depending on how you look at it, with the task of impersonating the king. Officer Katz was outfitted in Elvis attire, and a pink Cadillac was even brought in from a local car dealer to complete the ruse. At the appointed hour, the caddy took off with a police escort for the 5-mile journey to the state fairgrounds. When the motorcade pulled up to the entrance of the youth building, Katz and his entourage were mobbed, while the real Elvis slipped quietly in the back door, almost unnoticed. It had been just over 2 years since Elvis had first appeared on the stage of the Louisiana Hayride. The seating capacity of the youth building was right at 10,000, and every ticket had been sold. We'd tried to keep the fire marshal happy by setting up a fence in front of the stage and limiting the number of chairs on the floor of the Coliseum. But as soon as the doors were opened, the plan went out the window. A solid mass of teenagers grabbed at the chairs and drug them as close to the stage as possible. The fire marshal threatened to cancel the event, and once again, a plan was needed. It happened that evening that several iron lung patients from a nearby hospital had been given special tickets to the event, so ultimately their gurneys were placed down front. This afforded them the best possible view of the show, gave us the necessary buffer zone, and reduced the number of teenagers on the floor to a more manageable level. I'd been with Elvis every Saturday night he'd performed on the hayride, and knew how audiences had come to react to this young man. I was prepared for something bigger than that, but I wasn't prepared for that evening. When Elvis came on stage, thousands of Brownie reflex cameras went off simultaneously. Many of the photographs taken that night show me off to one side, and I looked terrified. I was. I'd never heard 10,000 teenagers screaming at the top of their lungs before. It was absolutely frightening. The screaming began when Elvis came out on stage, and it never let up for the entire time he performed. Many people told me later that the audience couldn't tell whether he was singing or not, or even if the band was playing, and nobody cared. The king had come home. Recorded that evening among the multitude of screaming teenagers, the archives include I Was the One, a ballad Elvis was most proud of, and his personal favorite from his first RCA session. He followed it with Love Me Tender, the theme from the motion picture he tells the audience in which I got blasted. Backing Elvis that evening was the popular gospel group the Jordanaires, who would tour and record with him for many years to come. Perhaps the most potent stick of audio dynamite in the Louisiana Hayride archives is Elvis's encore performance of Hound Dog. Nowhere is it more evident the change he has undergone in the span of 2 short years than this drawn-out burlesque rendition of his popular hit. Record and movie executives looked on from the wings and were dumbfounded. They had been forewarned, but comparisons to a young Frank Sinatra would no longer paint the picture of the power Elvis had and the frenzy his presence would evoke. This was something new, something entirely different. The world was at last ready for Elvis Presley.
2: 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Do you give him a lot of Jordan Mayer?
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1: Yeah.
2: Let's just take this one. 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

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I murdered a little city in first degree. 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Got any papers? Will you serve them to me?

0: So I'm a cat, and I just moved in with this new human, and she's got this little toy she's always playing with all day long. Tap, tap, tap, tap, bloop, bloop. 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Oh, and get this. 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Humans have cool toys.
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guess, son, we got met with a tear gas bomb. I don't even know why we come, going back where we come from. 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

0: 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This is so friendly.
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0: Captain's log, stardate 7954.3. A team from the Enterprise and I have landed on this planet's surface in search of intelligent life. We have come to a dwelling that says 91.5 on the side. What do you make of the bones?
1: I don't know, Jim. It just says 91.5 WRBC, Lewiston, Maine. Obviously, this planet's only source of intelligent life.
0: Well, I guess that's it then. Kirk to Enterprise, Kirk to Enterprise. Two to beam up.

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4: Need 8:22.
6: If you went on there,
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7: Okay.
6: So we'll have a count.
5: Right, off you go. 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

0: 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Okay. 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
1: It's like a town in Florida in the 50s, you know? I don't know, there's a lot of white buildings, and they were really white. I could see them. They were about 7 or 8 stories tall. All the people were walking around. It just looked so good, you know? They all had the blue dresses and nice pants on, you know? And all of them are drinking pop from, you know, with straws in the bottles. Things were looking, you know, sun was shining so bright. The downtown looked incredible. I couldn't believe it. There was gliders flying around in the sky. These guys flying around in gliders, you know, and they swoop between the buildings, and they go down the alleyways, you know, and they make a sharp left and a sharp right, and it's like I couldn't believe that it was really happening, you know. So I said, you know, I don't believe this. This isn't real. And just as I said that, this guy in the glider, it was coming right through the center of town, and he ran into the building in the middle of town, a 15-story high building, right in the center of town. He started tumbling through the air, you know, and his glider crashed in the alley. And I noticed this couple on the parking lot. And they were just walking together in conversation, you know, like nothing else was happening. And looking up, they noticed a tumbling man coming through the air. And he came right down and landed right on them and made an awful sound. And I ran over there. I could see that they were really gone, you know. But on the ground beside them was this little baby dressed in, just had a red blanket wrapped around it. So I picked it up and took it to my car, you know, over on the corner, which wasn't too far away, and I put it in the back seat. I don't know whether it was a boy or a girl. I didn't look, you know, I just put it down. It was sleeping, and I looked, and the crowd had gathered on the parking lot. This beautiful lady was coming down the street, and I looked at her, and she looked right at me. She said, "That's my baby in the back of your car there." I said, "Oh,
2: 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I love cheese. I love WRBC Lewiston 91.5 on your frequency modulation dial.
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0: 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Tires that grip in the wet. Shot of baby strapped in backseat. A good memory. Still cries at a good film. Still kisses with saliva. 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Like a cat tied to a stick that's driven into frozen winter shit. The ability to laugh at weakness. Calm, fitter, healthier, and more productive. A pig in a cage on antibiotics.
1: 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Trying to hold back this feeling for so long. 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

Now we'd like to change the mood a little and go on to something a bit lighter, like Astro.

I'd like to sing a song now about something that I think is really important. That a lot of people, you know, everybody knows about heroin and what can happen if people use heroin. But most people don't think about it much because they just don't want to think about it, and I can dig that. So most people walk around thinking, well, I just don't know anybody who knows anything about that. But I knew some people who knew something about it, some really good artists, and the ones that I know aren't dead yet. But the music that they would have made for you people is definitely not there. So I just got affected by when Hendrix and Joplin and all of that happened, and some other people I knew, so I wrote.

I'm Robo DJ, this is WRBC Lewiston. Yo-ho, and up I rises. Yo-ho, and up I rises. Early in the morning.

Hello, everyone, and welcome to The Trolley Problem. Today's Wednesday, May 6th, a day after Cinco de Mayo. And this is just Carly right now. Charlotte's on her way, but I'm going to get us started with some great music. We don't have a theme for today like we usually do, but that's because we realize we have a lot of music that we want to share with everyone, but we don't want to force it into a theme, you know? Like, it has to be natural. So the first song that we're going to play today is by Leon Bridges, and I don't usually like him, actually, but this song I really like. So let's see. But yeah, so Charlotte's, she's just at the Ronge, our local coffee shop, of course, and she's grabbing us some drinks to fuel us up for our radio show. So plug, thank you to the Ronge for that. And I'm just going to keep talking because Spotify is logging me out. But yeah, Charlotte and I, so short term started, and Charlotte and I, neither of us are taking classes. So that's kind of different. For the past 2 years, we have both taken classes. And we're kind of, I'm noticing that there's not a lot to do when you don't take a class. You have to kind of create your own pastimes. So Charlotte has a passion project that she's working on, which I think that she should tell you more about when she gets back. But I don't yet have a passion project for this short term, and it's kind of stressing me out, so I think I should think of something. But maybe it'll be art related or maybe music related. I don't know. Charlotte's is more of a documentarian, some kind of videography thing. She'll tell you about that. Okay, so here is our first song, Ain't Got Nothing on You by Leon Bridges.

0: All right, Charlotte's here.
1: What's up, guys?
0: Oh, wait, let's get the mic working.
1: What's up, guys? What's up?
0: We
1: got two mics in the house working right
0: now.
1: Yeah,
0: that's never happened before.
1: No, that's not true.
0: With us.
1: Yeah.
0: Yeah.
1: So, happy May 6th.
0: Mm-hmm.
1: I don't know about you guys, but I completely forgot about May 4th, Star Wars Day.
0: Mm-hmm.
1: The other day.
0: Me too.
1: Oh
0: my gosh.
1: Which is sad.
0: I just remembered that May 4th was the birthday of this dog that I met, and its name was Padme.
1: Oh my gosh. Star Wars reference.
0: And it was so cute. It was our bus driver for our meets had its little dachshund in the front seat with him.
1: And its
0: birthday was May 4th. So happy birthday, Padme.
1: Happy birthday, Padme. Also, I used to have a teammate whose birthday was on Star Wars Day. So that was like, can you turn out my mic a little bit, Carly?
0: Okay.
1: And so that was like a big celebration day on the team. But anyways, yeah, we had a lovely day yesterday. Now it's a little gloomy today, about 60 degrees outside.
0: It's kind of like, it's a little balmy, don't you think? Because it rained yesterday.
1: A little breezy,
0: yeah, too. A little breezy. Yeah, it's, you know, it's like, it's spring.
1: It's spring.
0: Yeah. So, our next song we're super excited for because Charlotte and I'm into this album, but Charlotte, I tried to get her into it, and I think she likes it. She will like it more the more she listens to it, but she really likes this one particular song.
1: Yeah.
0: So, and so do I. This has been, like, I've played this so many times. You know when, like, you don't have new music, so you just listen to the same thing every day? That's the song for me for the past month. So here it is. Introduce it, Charlotte.
1: This is Everything is Peaceful Love.
0: Yes.
1: From the album Sable Fable.
0: Sable Fable.
1: From the album Sable Fable.
0: By Bon Iver. Okay, here it is.

0: Okay, thanks for that song, Charlotte. Tell us about it.
1: That was Ship to Wreck by Florence and the Machine. And Florence and the Machine is Florence Welch.
0: Yep.
1: Well, and she, I just think, has such a powerful voice.
0: It's true. She's also been famous for a very long time.
1: Yeah, she has.
0: Yeah.
1: We listen to Florence and the Machine all the time in the locker room.
0: Really? Oh yeah, I should know that. I hear their music in the locker room because we kind of share a locker room. But yeah.
1: So, and then the song we played before that is Everything is Peaceful Love.
0: Yes, Everything is Peaceful Love. What did you guys think? drop a comment.
1: You know, we've got listeners. We got worldwide listeners right now.
0: Yes, yeah. We just had a call in, actually.
1: From France.
0: Where in France?
1: Valence.
0: Yeah, that's crazy. And you know what's crazy is that when we got that call, I was just queuing up a French song. So that's what we're going to play next. This song, well, so I discovered this artist randomly, Céline Desberg. Her last name sounds kind of German, but she's of French and Mongolian descent. So her music bridges the gap between the modern French world and the ancient Mongolian traditions of Buddhism. So this song isn't really, this one's more of just the French vibes, but she has another song. I just didn't play it because it's a little bit, I just like this one more, but it's called Chintamani. Chintamani is the one that is very, it has like Mongolian harp in the background, which she plays, but this one's called L'Histoire de ta vie. That means the history of your life.
1: Wow, and yes. Right there you can see how in the title of this song it is using French grammar things that I don't understand.
0: Okay. Yep, you can see that right away.
1: D'état, la histoire de ta vie.
0: Yep. So that's, I'm pretty positive that's what that means, but you know, I'm a little rusty.
1: No, it definitely is. Yo,
0: so
1: sister,
0: call in if that was wrong. All right, so here is this song.

0: Lamentablemente, un tonto al iniciar esto.
1: So, you are listening to WRBC 91.5 FM, Bates College Radio, and this is Charlotte and Carly from The Trolley Problem. And this is usually like a, we have a theme, mm-hmm. and we sort of pick songs based around a theme, but this week Carly and I were like, we don't want a theme.
2: Yeah, there's just like all this leftover music that we weren't able to fit into themes that we want to play, and sometimes you just want to play stuff.
1: Sometimes it causes headaches for our listeners trying to hear us connect.
2: Oh yeah,
1: a song
2: trying to reach for
1: to a theme that like doesn't really make any sense.
2: Yeah.
1: But yeah, I mean, Carly and I haven't done this show in two mm-hmm. weeks, so we have a lot to catch up.
2: And this
1: on.
2: Is our what 28th?
1: This is our 28th episode.
2: 28th episode of The Trolley Problem. And when we reach 30, there's going to be a big party.
1: Yeah. Pizza party.
2: Yeah. And it will happen this year, I think. Mm-hmm. So that's really exciting. It might actually be our last episode of the year. We'll be 30 and it'll be perfect. But don't worry, because we'll be back next year.
1: Totally.
2: Yeah. So I was, before Charlotte got here, I was just talking about short term and how to spend your time or my time, and how Charlotte has a passion project and I'm really jealous about of that, because I want something to do. But Charlotte, maybe if you tell our listeners about it, it'll inspire me more.
1: Okay, so right now I am in the midst of a documentary that I'm making. And it is sort of like a gift that I am giving to my teammates. Sort of just like a week in the life of, you know, being on the Bates rowing team, and there's going to be like a lot of interviews and subtle themes throughout. And I've done two of these before, and they're so nice to look back on, you know, just like in your everyday life. It doesn't have to be like whatever, but it's nice to look back on and see a snippet of what once was.
2: So true. Yeah, that's pretty awesome.
1: Yeah, so I filmed all of last week.
2: Oh, and do people know it's happening, or are you doing it behind their backs?
1: I think like people are a little bit confused, a little bit curious, but mostly very excited.
2: Mm-hmm. Of course.
1: And yeah, I'm just incredibly excited to continue working on it. And I love editing videos.
2: Yeah. Ever since Charlotte took a class last year on documentaries.
1: Nope.
2: No. Videography.
1: I've always loved creating videos.
2: Okay.
1: I've always done, you know, like in high school or middle school, it's like you have the option between like a creative project or like, or whatever. Like I would always make a video.
2: Wow.
1: Yeah.
2: Yeah. That's quite the.
1: Yeah. So I have, I,

0: made statement. So many. I could show you sometime, Carly, okay. All the videos I have.
1: I would love that. I wish that we could have a visual radio show.
0: I know, right?
1: We should just start a podcast.
0: Totally.
1: So, yeah. Let's see. PSA. We have some exciting things. Let's do some Bates Athletics breakdown.
0: So,
1: last night
0: was the Catsbys. Congrats to the men's swim and dive team.
1: Oh, true.
0: For taking away the President's Cup.
1: Oh, yeah.
0: Team of the Year award.
1: Presented by Gary Jenkins himself.
0: Presented by Gary W. Jenkins himself. And also, it's a big weekend for sports at Bates College once again.
1: Yes.
0: We are hosting the second round of the NCAA Men's Lacrosse Championships.
1: First round. Yeah, because they haven't played yet.
0: Oh, okay, yeah.
1: First round, we're hosting. The first game that Bates is in.
0: And it is at 4 p.m.
1: Did you get tickets, Charlotte?
0: Well, I have practice during, so I can't.
1: So I got a ticket, but I don't know how long I'll be able to stay, but, you know.
0: Why?
1: Because I'm going to Chewonky this weekend.
0: Oh, right.
1: But, yeah.
0: And then also, the rowing team, we're going to be back in Worcester for NESCAX. So,
1: Wow.
0: Stay tuned for what happens.
1: Yeah. And then the track team is at Williams again. We were just there 2 weeks ago.
0: When is Fire?
1: That is at Williams this weekend.
0: Oh.
1: So the Farley Interregional Extravaganza is this weekend. Everyone get ready for some big performances, possibly national qualifying performances, because we're getting down to those last 2 weeks before Natties, and that's when you really cement your spot in the top 22 of each event.
0: Mm-hmm.
1: So exciting. Tune in. The live results are for both the rowing, right? Live results for rowing and for track are both online.
0: Go
1: and
0: Bates
1: also
0: Bobcats.
1: Probably for
0: .com.
1: The lacrosse game too. Yeah, so next up we have Yamaha by Dijon. Here you go.

0: Wow, Charlotte just said something really funny.
1: I'm so funny. So Carly and I were just talking about how great of a listening experience all of our guests, all of our listeners are having right now.
0: Except for one mistake that we made, Carly, particularly me, I made it. Because the song you just heard was meant to be played after the Dijon song. And if you really think about it, that would have just been so peak.
1: Yeah.
0: But instead, we had a Carole King song sandwiched with the two kind of like highly produced songs. And yeah, so we apologize for that. But also, you know, it really speaks on the juxtaposition.
1: Yeah. And even though we're 28 episodes into the trolley problem, which is just crazy, mm-hmm. Even though that
0: is true,
1: we still make mistakes.
0: Mm-hmm, we're human.
1: And also, like, we're also getting to the point, I think, in this radio show where I'm starting to forget, like, which songs we've played before and which songs we haven't. So, yeah. Anyway, so up next, we're going to be playing a song for my sister.
0: Oh.
1: She requested a song, but this is a song that I love, that she loves, I think. So, this is...
0: This is I'll Haunt You.
1: I'll Haunt You by Tennis.
0: Here you go, Emmy. Enjoy.

0: Gorgeous.
1: That was
0: song.
1: Mosquitoes by the Beths, a Kiwi band.
0: Yes.
1: That is playing in Portland this summer.
0: They're playing in Portland this summer, but I don't want to advertise that too much because I want to get tickets and I hope they don't sell out. Just kidding. Everyone should buy tickets to them. I think it's at the State Theater. And before that was Tennis by, or sorry, I'll Haunt You by Tennis. And that was a little gift for Emmy.
1: I don't think she's still listening.
0: Oh, well, thanks, Emmy.
1: So a couple weeks ago, Carly was playing guitar and she started playing, what song were you playing?
0: Waiting Room.
1: You started playing Phoebe Bridgers' Waiting Room. And Carly was like, I bet you don't know this song.
0: Yeah, I did say that.
1: Because she thought that but Carly doesn't know any songs from this next band.
0: That's not
1: which
0: true.
1: Which is A Better Oblivion Community Center, Phoebe Bridgers.
0: That's a lie.
1: Connor Oberst. I don't really know how to say his name.
0: Wow, big fan.
1: And this is going to be the last song of the day, Sleepwalkin'. And then we will catch you next week at 11 a.m. on Wednesday.
0: 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WRBC Bates College Radio. And this was The Trolley Problem. Catch us next week.
2: It's impossible to count. 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
1: 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Here is some music you might like.

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You're gonna look in your money bags and find your 1 cent short. Hey, I sure hate to be you on that dreadful day. You're gonna yell and scream, don't anybody care. 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I'd sure hate to be you on that dreadful day. That's my calypso tap.

0: 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You're listening to 91.5 FM WRBC, Lewiston, Maine, broadcasting from the Bates campus. Don't believe me, just listen.
1: Well, I finally did it. 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

0: I say there, partner. What's the name of that piece you're playing?
1: I don't know.
0: Feller down the road taught me one kind of like it. He said it was Rain Crow Bill.
1: Well, let me hear you on.
0: Said the way that a rain crow bird, you know, sounds out in the trees just before it's gonna rain. Here's the way he taught it to me. Borrow your harp there.

0: That don't sound like the way we played around here.
1: You mean your rain crows don't sound that way around here?
0: That's right.
1: How you sound?
0: Much the way we are playing now.

0: Mighty pretty rain, bro.
1: Well, dude, I'm all about it, George. I'm sorry. Will you forgive me?
2: Yes.
1: Cheeky bitch.
3: Number nine. Number nine. Number nine. Number nine. Number nine. Number nine. Number nine. Number nine. Number nine. Number nine. Number nine. Number nine. 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

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Just a weird false ending and a scared old manufacturer.

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bombed and blazed. The whole world bled its blood. Men's bodies rotted on the ground as the graves were made in mud. Long ago, fire away. Those kind of things don't happen no more nowadays. One man had much money, one man had not enough to eat. One man, he lived just like a king, yeah, the man begged all.

there you have it. George Harrison prefers the smooth, sultry sounds of 91.5 FM WRBC Bates College in Lewiston, Maine. 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

0: Captain Blanc, Stardate 7954.3. A team from the Enterprise and I have landed on this planet's surface in search of intelligent life. We have come to a dwelling that says 91.5 on the side. What do you make of the bones?
1: I don't know, Jim. It just says 91.5 WRBC, Lewiston, Maine. Obviously, this planet's only source of intelligent life.
0: Well, I guess that's it then. Kirk to Enterprise, Kirk to Enterprise. Two to beam up.
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1: Where do you want to go to lunch?
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2: I'm having a stroke.
1: What's up with your face?
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At the break of noon, shadows even the silver spoon, the handmade blade, the child's balloon, eclipses both the sun and moon, to understand you know too soon, there is no sense in trying. Pointed threats, they bluff with scorn. Suicide remarks are torn from the fool's gold mouthpiece. The hollow horn plays wasted words, proves to warn that he not busy being born is busy dying.

As some worn victory, some downfall, private reasons, great or small, can be seen in the eyes of those that call to make all that should be killed to crawl, while others say don't hate nothing at all except hatred. Disillusion words like bullets bark as human gods aim for their mark. Make everything from toy guns that spark to flesh-colored Christs that glow in the dark. It's easy to see without looking too far that not much is really

Our preachers preach of evil fates. Teachers teach that knowledge waits, can lead to $100 plates. Goodness hides behind its gates. But even the president of the United States

You lose yourself, you reappear. You suddenly find you got nothing to fear. Alone you stand with nobody near. When a trembling distant voice unclear startles your sleeping ears to hear that somebody's

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Security, it blows their minds most bitterly. For them to think death's honesty won't fall upon them naturally. Life sometimes must get lonely. My eyes collide.

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Good.

0: Hello. Enough of that. It's time to reinstate something that I'm sure that absolutely no one has seen coming, which is, como se dice, party!
1: That's right, we're back.
0: My name's DJ Gramps.
1: My name is DJ Chongs.
0: And
1: we are, como se dice,
0: party.
1: You might be really surprised that we're here. Well, I don't know why you are, because we're always here.
0: Yeah, so.
1: We're always here. But we're hella here nowadays, by the way. We're actually going to be here all the time.
0: Yeah, just so you know.
1: And per usual, we're going to have some banging music on the low.
0: 100% true.
1: And today is the anniversary, the 10-year anniversary of 99.9% by Kaytranada. The Montreal legend.
0: The Montreal legend.
1: We're definitely gonna get a lot of that. I'm doing it right now. Hold on. I'm doing it right now. Wait.
0: No, she's doing a bad job. I'm just gonna do it.
1: Wait, no, it's be cool. It's because it's on number lock. He's doing a terrible job.
0: That's not true. All right, here you go.
1: Oh yeah. Oh, are we?
0: So, are you
1: right
0: like
1: now?
0: Gonna play?
1: Yeah.

brain. Shot a little Palestine, she with the gang. Shot a little A1 from Foxwood and Jane. Shot a little Izzy, she work as a stewardess. I should probably go and get her a plane. Jane, B-Baby, I'm out of shackles and chain. Need my evil twin, we one in the same. Shot the machine from the woods, 317 from the Jane. R.I.P. smoke is a shame, I'm bumping them all in the range. I love all y'all niggas the same. I wish this was back in the day, for real. 40 deep in the east end, we call it swimming in the deep end. My bitches playing P and D and M, and shorties don't listen to Weekend. They arching back and making knees bend, and they ain't graduate but they geeking. And they live in a crib with a cheap rent, yeah. And I wish I could dead all the beef in, and I wish I could dead all the diss and deceased friends. I wish we could be friends, probably sound like I'm preaching. The city might sleep in some peace then, but it's not realistic. What's realistic in money that we spend? We copping cars like policemen, we heavy guys like obese men. I keep showing love to the streets and it's still three to God, so they free men, yeah.

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DJ Pooper Scooper. What's on top of the house? Roof. What's in the top of your mouth? Roof. What's babe name? 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What do a dog say? Roof. 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Roof. 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BARK Radio.

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1: Hallelujah.
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1: Hey.
0: This 13K up on my finger, bitch, you right. Them diamonds dancing, yeah, that boy be looking
2: nice.
0: I guess this what you call that motherfucker.
3: Got a Tatiana, put her in designer. She Italiana, she a soda kinda, she beautiful.

0: 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The streets raised me, I'm a whole bastard.
1: Yeah. Bad girl.
2: Yeah, yeah.

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Pretty as hell, all natural, done it on Mars. Bucking, bucking, whoa. Bucking, bucking, a good night, whoa. Yeah, your patience is thin, your hormones is right at the rim.

0: Book it like a mechanical bull. Hi, we're back.
1: Hi, we left you guys alone for a while.
0: Yeah, we just thought you'd really sit with the music, and you kind of did, so we're kind of waiting on our friends to join us.
1: They're kind of fake.
0: They're kind of fake, and they're flaking.
1: Fake and flaking.
0: They're faking it like they're baking it.
1: True!
0: But it's fine, we don't need them anyways, we always have the best vibe amongst them.
1: Exactly. So, really, they're probably doing something super boring right now.
0: Like sitting in the range.
1: Yeah, lame.
0: They're probably all sitting in the range, not even having fun. And on their iPhone.
1: And on their dumb iPhone.
0: On their stupid little iPhone.
1: For our PSA today, I want to issue a public service announcement that the Portland Hearts of Pine, in fact,
0: are back in season.
1: Are back in season, baby, and absolutely destroyed the New York Cosmos this weekend. 3-1. Come on.
0: Really?
1: Come on.
0: That's goated, if you ask me.
1: If you ask me, I would have to agree. So that's kind of all I want. That was my PSA that I just wanted to share with everyone.
0: I second.
1: I was in an airport in South Korea, and I slept there. And the first thing I did when I woke up was check the damn score.
0: Nice.
1: And let me just say, Ollie Wright really had my back.
0: Thank you, Ollie.
1: Thank you, Ollie.
0: He's the
1: only Brit I like.
0: Shout out the I was going to say the gays. The Brits. Sure, I'll give you this one.
1: We'll give you guys this one thing.
0: This one thing. And that's about it.
1: Coming up, we have some really good songs.
0: Yeah.
1: Basically, we have some really good songs.
0: You're going to dance like crazy style.
1: Yeah. For anyone behind the wheel, just...
0: Just chill.
1: Chill.
0: Still calm. Remain calm.
1: I know. It might be hard.
0: Yeah.
1: But I think you can do it.
0: Yeah.
1: All right.
0: Ciao, ciao.
1: Ciao.

0: Hey guys.
1: Hi.
0: I hope you liked that as much as we did. A real blast from the past, if you ask me.
1: Wouldn't that come out our freshman year, sophomore year?
0: Yeah. I mean,
1: what are everyone's thoughts on Lana Del Rey being listed on the New York Times 30 Greatest Living Songwriters? I'm a low-key defend it, honestly. I mean, I'll hear out some other arguments.
0: Yeah, call in with your arguments.
1: Yeah, I don't necessarily think she's been the greatest of influences, but I think you can't really take away from that songwriting of hers. You know what I mean? And I say this as a fan and a critic alike.
0: Yeah, exactly.
1: But here we are. Ultimately, I'm swaying crazy style right now. That song. I love that.
0: It's true. I love that too. And as also a fan and a critic, I think whatever you think, you have to look at what she did.
1: Yeah.
0: Look at that.
1: Yeah, because think about video games.
0: I know.
1: Think about video games.
0: Think about that.
1: Think about a minute. A&W. Shimmy, shimmy, cocoa, right. Yeah.
0: My mom called. I told her, you're fucking up big time.
1: Yeah. Think about that. Who else was listed? Honestly, I think the list was pretty base, to be honest.
0: Really?
1: It wasn't that controversial at all, really.
0: Maybe let's... Okay, I can't do with this. So you guys take a minute, think about that. Call in at 207-777-7916 with your arguments. We'll only take arguments. If you don't have an argument, I don't want to hear it.
1: Yeah.
0: Okay? And if you don't have an argument, that's totally fine. But you just shouldn't call in. So we're going to leave you guys for a little bit.
1: Yeah, for a little
0: bit. We're going to still play you some fun music. We're just going to step outside for no particular reason.
1: We're going to touch up on our arguments.
0: Yeah. Honestly, we will.
1: Yeah.
0: So we're at the top, about the top of the hour, and looking forward to another amazing hour with you.
1: Yeah.
0: Okay. That's enough.

especially coming up after midnight. I smell your secrets, and I'm not too perfect to ever feel this worthless. How did it come down to this? Scrolling through your call list. I don't wanna lose my bride, but I'ma fuck me up a bitch. Know that I kept it sexy, and know I kept it fun. It's something that I'm missing, maybe my head for one. What's

learning that you never made a name for yourself, a master wealth. They had you labeled as a king. Never made it out the cage, still out there moving in them streets. Never had the baddest woman in the game up in your sheets. Would they be down to ride now? They used to hide from you, lie to you. But y'all know we were made for each other, so I find you and hold

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But if you have a need of which you can't describe,

All right. It's 4 o'clock here on WRBC Radio 91.5 on your FM dial. I met the people who are going to be in front of me, and sounds like we're compatible. So I hope you enjoyed their show, and I hope you enjoyed my show, which is called Roots Rock Reggae. And I'm going to start off with my Into the New segment. Going to play a lot of roots music today, but also some rock and even a reggae song, which is, I don't always play reggae songs. All right, so let me just turn this off and get things started here with some Casey Musgraves.

All right, that was Star Moles. The end. It's a really nice little song. I like it a lot. I like the mistake that she keeps in, and just like the vibe of it. We heard the New Pornographers, Pure Sticker Shock, and Lord Euron, Watch Me Go, and started off with Casey Musgrove's Abilene. All right, so take care. Well, one of the things that will happen at 6 is that I will switch on Harvey Tave's pre-recorded show, Reel It in the Year. So please stick around for that. And for my public service announcement for this hour, be a Jedi warrior and speak out for justice, equity, diversity, and inclusion. It's the right thing to do. So up next, let's see what I've got in my queue here. And gonna play some Ringo Starr, some Lime Garden, Studebaker John's Maxwell Street Kings, and the Milk Carton Kids.

All right, that was kind of a nice folky, little bit country kind of thing from people called the Milk Car.

All right, that was Foy Vance, Bathed in Light, kind of a little gospel thing going there. And I played a second Casey Musgrave song, Dry Spell. And Rosalie, folk, she had a bad word in there, but I got it edited out pretty well. All right, so up next, I've got Weird Nightmare, Stay in Your Lane from Courtney Barnett's latest album, Orokogan, and Daniel Romano and the Outfit.

All right. Well, it's that was Peter Tosh. I finally played a reggae song, but the name of my show is just a placeholder for wanting to play a lot of diverse and also a lot of new music. So here I am. So let's see. It's time to do a station ID. So you're listening to WRVC Radio 91.5 on your FM dial, broadcasting from Lewiston, Maine. I've got a little less than a half an hour before it's time for Carmen's set. So that's coming up. And after I get done with Carmen's set, I'm going to play Reelin' in the Years. So I hope you'll keep listening to WRVC. And as my public service announcement, I just want to say, if you are unhappy about things that are being done by our government, express your opinion to your elected representatives. All right, so I guess I've taken care of all of my housekeeping stuff, and I'll just play some more music. Perfect. This is Jorge Drexler, a Spanish song, or a song in Spanish from called Toco Madera, I should say. But I actually don't really know how it's supposed to be pronounced.

0: All right, that's it for me. It's time for Harvey Tave's show, Reeling in the Years. Here we go.
1: 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We'll be reeling in the years until 8 o'clock tonight. Got a good show lined up for you with tracks from This Week in Music History, a bunch of new music, and other goodies as well. Let's see what we've got connected to today's date, May 6th, starting with The Stones, Paul Simon, and Bob Seger.

We have opened tonight's show with three songs related to today's date. We just heard Hollywood Nights from Bob Seger. That's a track from his 1978 release Stranger in Town. With a career spanning six decades, Seger sold over 75 million records worldwide, making him one of the best-selling artists of all time. Bob Seger was inducted into the Rock Hall of Fame in 2004 and the Songwriters Hall of Fame in 2012, and he celebrates his 80th birthday today. Before that, we heard Loves Me Like a Rock. On this date in 1973, Paul Simon embarked on his first solo tour following the disbandment of Simon & Garfunkel and the release of his third album, There Goes Rhymin' Simon. Featuring support by Urum Bamba and the Jesse Dixon Singers, the tour was captured on the 1974 live album, Paul Simon in Concert, Live Rhymin'. And we started out with Satisfaction. On May 6th of 1965, Jagger and Richards began working on the opening guitar riffs to Satisfaction, now considered to be one of the greatest hooks of all time. Primarily composed in a hotel room in Clearwater, Florida, hours after Keith purchased a Gibson Fuzz Box, the song was recorded days later at Chicago's storied Chess Studios. Released in June, Satisfaction gave the Stones their first number one hit in the U.S. All right, next up, we hear from The King, from Johnny Taylor, and then from Led Zeppelin.

Right, we just heard Over the Hills and Far Away. On May 4th of 1973, Led Zeppelin kicked off their 34-date North American tour in Atlanta, billed as the biggest and most profitable rock and roll tour in the history of the United States. The English band grossed over $4 million. Their May 5th date in Tampa was attended by 56,800 fans, breaking the Beatles' previous record of 55,600 fans for the 1965 Shea Stadium date. Before that, we heard Who's Making Love. That's from R&B and blues artist Johnny Taylor and his 1968 number one Billboard hit single. Taylor was inducted into the Blues Hall of Fame in 2022 and was born on May 5th. And we started the set out with Heartbreak Hotel. On May 5th of 1956, Elvis Presley concurrently scored his first number one U.S. single and album with Heartbreak Hotel. Released as the King's first single with RCA Victor, the song was recorded in Nashville with his band The Blue Moons, guitarist Chet Atkins, and pianist Floyd Kramer. It topped the Billboard Hot 100 for 7 weeks, later becoming Elvis' first million-selling single. The song was inducted into the Grammy Hall of Fame in 1995. 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All right, let's check into the new music file and hear something from the German fusion band Kron, and then from Jupiter Coyote.

All right, we just heard a couple of new cuts from bands that have been around for a while. We just heard The Rope Swing, that's Macon, Georgia band Jupiter Coyote, and a new April single. And before that, Press Play, that's from the veteran German jazz rock group Kron, and a cut from their April release, All In. Tonight's background music is a beautiful instrumental called Riviera Paradise from Stevie Ray Vaughan, who set out on what would be his final tour on May 4th, 1989. Completed 107 dates of the 110 show run when tragedy struck and he was killed in a helicopter accident. Regarded as one of the greatest guitarists of all time, Vaughan was posthumously inducted into the Rock Hall of Fame in 2015. Let's hear a couple of selections from the legendary Stevie Ray Vaughan.

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1: All right, that was a pair from Stevie Ray Vaughan before our public service announcement. Although Stevie's mainstream career spanned only 7 years, he's considered one of the most influential musicians in the history of blues music and one of the greatest guitarists of all time. We started off that pair with Pride and Joy, that Stevie Ray and Double Trouble from their 1983 debut album, Texas Flood, recorded in the space of 3 days at Jackson Browne's personal recording studio in L.A. Vaughan wrote 6 of the album's 10 tracks. And we finished with Love Me Darlin' from his 4th and final studio LP, 1989's In Step. The title can be seen as referring to Vaughan's newfound sobriety following years of drug and alcohol use that eventually led him into rehab. At the 32nd Annual Grammy Awards in 1990, the album won the Grammy for Best Contemporary Blues Recording. All right, a set of birthday-related songs is up for you next.

Right, we started that last set off with You Get What You Give. That's from alt-rock band The New Radicals, who released their one and only album, Maybe You've Been Brainwashed Too, in 1988. The song we heard was their debut single that topped the charts in Canada and New Zealand and became a top five hit in Ireland, Scotland, and the UK, and was in the top 40 in the US. The band's guitarist and lead vocalist, Greg Alexander, celebrated a birthday on May 4th. We then heard Ride Like the Wind. That's Christopher Cross, from his self-titled December 1979 debut album that won five Grammys, including Album of the Year, Record of the Year, Song of the Year, and Best New Artist, with Cross becoming the first artist to win the four major categories in the same year. Music critic Rick Beato claims that Cross's background guitar solo at the end of the song is one of the finest in rock music history. Christopher Cross celebrated a birthday on May 3rd. And we finished with Roll With The Changes. That's REO Speedwagon, straight out of Champaign, Illinois, and a familiar cut from the band's seventh studio LP, You Can Tune a Piano, But You Can't Tune a Fish. Bass player Bruce Hall, who joined the band for this LP, celebrated a May 3rd birthday. 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On May 3rd of 1968, the Jimi Hendrix Experience recorded Voodoo Child, Slight Return.

All right, we started the set with Voodoo Child, Slight Return. That's the last track on the Jimi Hendrix Experience third and final LP, Electric Ladyland. The track became one of Hendrix's signature hits and was released as a single in the UK shortly after his untimely death. After that, we heard From Me to You from the Beatles, who on May 2nd of 1963 scored their first UK number one hit with this tune. And we finished with Addicted to Love. On May 3rd of 1986, Robert Palmer went to number one on the US singles chart with this song. Palmer originally recorded the song as a duet with Chaka Khan, but due to contractual problems, her voice was removed. 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Right, new music is queued up next from the Travelin' Brothers Band and then the Scrimms.

All right, that was a pair from the new music bin we just heard. Here I Go from the Boston-based high-energy rock band The Scrims, and a cut from their recent album, Anthology, Volume 1. And before that, Let the Good Times Roll, a track from the Traveling Brothers Band and their April release, Back in Business. All right, it is time for a tribute to James Brown, the hardest working man in show business, who was born on May 3rd, 1933. Also called the Godfather of Soul, James' influence on funk and soul music worldwide is difficult to overestimate. His awards and accolades are numerous, including being one of the first inductees into the Rock Hall of Fame, being a recipient of the Grammy Lifetime Achievement Award, and having a star on the Hollywood Walk of Fame. His record sales topped 50 million worldwide, with 119 charting singles during his over 50-year career.

0: That was three from James Brown, who was born on May 3rd. We just heard I Got You, I Feel Good. That's James and the Famous Flames with a track from the 1964 release Out of Sight. It was Brown's highest charting song on the U.S. Billboard Hot 100 and is arguably his best known recording. In 2013, the recording was inducted into the Grammy Hall of Fame. Before that, we heard Living in America, the title cut from James' 1985 LP. It was nominated for a Grammy Award for the Best R&B Song and won Brown a Grammy for the Best Male R&B Vocal Performance. And we started off that James Brown set with Papa's Got a Brand New Bag. Released as a two-part single in 1965, it was Brown's first song to reach the Billboard Hot 100 Top 10, peaking at number 8, and was a number 1 R&B hit, topping the charts for 8 weeks. It won Brown his first Grammy Award for Best Rhythm and Blues Recording.
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0: On May 5th of 1963, Dick Rowe, then the head of A&R at Decca Records, watched the Rolling Stones perform at London's Crawdaddy Club on the recommendation of George Harrison. Within a week, the band was signed to the label. Rowe was also known as being the man who turned away the Beatles, reportedly telling manager Brian Epstein that guitar groups are on their way out. And on April 30th of 1966, Aftermath, the Rolling Stones' first album of entirely original material, topped the UK charts. Considered a watershed moment in the band's history, its 14 songs were all written by Mick Jagger and Keith Richards. What?

All right, that was three from the Rolling Stones, Mother's Little Helper, Under My Thumb, and Think, from the UK release Aftermath, the first of the Stones album to feature all original material from Jagger and Richards. We are heading toward the top of the hour and the end of our time together tonight. I hope you've enjoyed what you've heard and will join me again next week for more Reelin' in the Years. I'm going to leave you with a couple of cuts, starting with Mike Zito and a track called Big Mouth. That's Mike from his 2009 album Pearl River. And we're going to finish with Voodoo Cadillac from a band called Southern Culture on the Skids and their 1995 release, Dirt Track. Until next time, please be kind, do good work, and love your brothers and sisters.